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Welcome to Sitges Country Blues. That was Jerry Jeff Walker, Navajo Rug. Great story about a bar up in the Sacred Mountains of Colorado. And the idea of the narrator having a little affair with the waitress because the boss leaves at 6 or leaves at 4, I can't remember, and they have time together using that Navajo rug. And when the place burns to the ground, she drags that. That's the one thing she rescues. Entonces, hoy un programa sobre los bares y los que trabajan en los bares. Por ejemplo, aquí una canción de James Taylor, pero de la mano de Trisha Yearwood y George Jones, título Bartender's Blues.

That's Toby Keith there. In fact, that song does go on for quite a while, but I think you get the message. It's a very interesting mix of people who go to that bar. Our Mary Chapin Carpenter, El Nombre del Bar is The Twist and Shout, que es una eco de una canción de the Isley Brothers y the Beatles. Pues Mary Chapin Carpenter, Down at the Twist and Shout.

Well, that was Vince Gill, the old Lucky Diamond Motel. So they demolish it, and a little bit of America disappears. He mentions having his first experience with a woman in that hotel as a young guy. Ahora Slade Cleaves, este es casi un cuento sobre un hombre jugando a billares y ve a su exnovia con otro hombre y quiere, no sé, es casi explosivo. El nombre del bar es Horseshoe Lounge.

It's a great song. Slade Cleaves, Horseshoe Lounge. The guy playing billiards with his mate, Ricky, and he sees the ex-girlfriend coming in with another guy, and he just would so much like to have a second chance. He thinks, you know, they still should be together. Ahora Emmylou Harris, y esa es una de estas canciones donde es en la tercera persona, she, y luego en el último verso es I, yo. Emmylou Harris y el bar se llama The Silver Dollar. Título, Queen of the Silver Dollar.

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1: 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Ahora Dwight Yoakam, y hay muchas canciones de este tipo, donde un hombre tiene problemas con su mujer o ella se ha marchado y él va al bar más cercano, en este caso solo a un pequeño bloque o dos puertas de su casa, y es su nuevo hogar. Dwight Yoakam, Two Doors Down.